0: Iran. Trump, as he is handling the topic right now, says that the Hormuz area is open, but is it?
1: Yeah, thank you. It's good to be with you again. Well, obviously, this has been a very difficult campaign for the United States here, and I think the administration was hoping for a much faster campaign that could be concluded and that Iran would be much more amenable to coming back to the table and having discussions. But that is not taking place so far. So what has happened in the last few days here is the president's direction, the U.S. is beginning to change their strategy to one of what I would describe as kind of financial strangulation of Iran and economic coercion of all those entities, whether they're banks, businesses, or governments that are supporting Iran. And I think our focus here is trying to get after every dollar that is supporting the regime, and that will mean addressing the oil smuggling issues, the currency swamps, the cash transfers, the ship registries, the fund companies that are keeping the regime in power. And so what the president has done is that he's recognized that we can't accomplish this through military means, so we're going to take a much more aggressive approach on an economic campaign.
2: Let me translate that really quickly, please. Nos dice que obviamente esta campaña que ha adelantado los Estados Unidos en contra de Irán ha sido muy complicada. 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
0: Mr. Votel, we're wondering if in reality right now is a good moment to end the war with Iran, since the president of Iran is saying that Tehran is in a great position of power at this moment, or do you believe that in reality he's in a vulnerable position and that's why he wants to end the war right now?
1: I think that Iran is going to continue to portray themselves as very strong. But I think against an effective long-term economic, you know, strangulation strategy, that Iran is actually very, very weak. The United States is much better postured for this. There are some things that we have to do, though, in order for this to be successful. We have to maintain our military deterrence capabilities, and we have to continue to enforce the blockade. We have to have very strong collaboration across the U.S. government, not just the military and intelligence community, but also the Treasury and Commerce and Homeland Security and federal law enforcement all have to be very well integrated in this. We have to make sure our partners are with us on this. We can't present them with problems. We have to get them engaged in this. And then we have to exercise some patience going forward, and that includes being more disciplined in our communications and our strategic communications about the situation. So this is not going to be easy for the United States, but I do think that in a long campaign, like the president, I think, is articulating, that the advantage is to the United States and it's not to Iran. Ultimately, this is going to affect the Iranian people, and that is the real vulnerability.